0: I'm Danny Schaefer, lifestyle content creator. My little brother had these piercing blue eyes, like the ocean. He was just 33 when we lost him to an accidental opioid overdose.
1: My name is Darren Waller. I had it made, living my dream playing professional football. 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

And we just heard from Circle Slide. And at the top of this set, we heard from Hopeful, Like I Am Yours. And then A Floating Smile was by Cool Hand Luke. We heard Vouch for Me by Audiophile. And then God Will Thank You was by Lori McKenna. We heard In All, Sustain All, that was by John Van Dusen and the Salvation Choir. And then Guide Me, O Thou Great Jehovah, was by Randall Goodgame. And then, of course, we ended with Circle Slide. All right, we have Jeff Johnson in the background. And we're going to hear from Allison Krause in this set before I go tonight. I'll be here until 9 o'clock. So, but right now, come on. Right now, we're going to hear from the Lo-Fi Hymnal. The song is called Battle Hymn.

You're in tune to WCNI New London and the What's the Buzz radio show. Let me tell you what we heard. We started with Alison Krauss, When God Dips His Pen of Love in My Heart. And then we heard Her Spirit Wanders by Alex Amen. That's from his CD called Son of Amen. And then Meet Me There was by Idle Threat along with My Epic. Hand Me Down Religion was by Dale Thompson and the Kentucky Cadillacs. We heard Deeper in the Heart by the Lost Dogs. And then Blessed is the Name of the Lord Forever was by The Wayside. We heard Walk on Water by Audio Adrenaline in there as well. And we have Explosions in the Sky in the background right now. I'm going to leave you with one more. This is Kathy Mattea. And the track we're going to hear is Nobody's Gonna Rain on Our Parade. Until next time, be good. I'll be back here like 2 weeks from tonight, from 6 to 9 p.m. on Sunday, 2 weeks from now. All right, and then I'll also be in like every Wednesday in July for like a month from 3 to 6, filling in for another DJ. All right, so there you have it. All right, so here's Kathy Mattea. Until next time, be good.

Greetings, fellow Ethernauts. This is Ashley Wishbone, and you are about to listen to Nocturnal Ether Radio here at WCNI New London. I want to say hello to a couple people out there. I want to say hi to Andy and Trevor, who are hopefully tuned in, Justin Flory, and a good old friend of mine from way, way, way back in 1983, 84, Don Avery. And I want to leave him with a good old memory from that time in three words: Plaque Mania, Trifle Mania, Tricleo. Hope you tuned in. Some of the material on this program may be offensive to some listeners. WCNI encourages listener discretion. We're going to start off right now with Tintern Abbey. 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
5: We're going to stop right there for just a second, and I'm going to give you a quick read down of the playlist. I Can't Take No More by Atomic Rooster. Before that was No More, Mr. Nice Guy by Ellis Cooper. Let Me Be by the Turtles before that. Big Jim Sullivan with Flower Power. And The Rise and Fall of... I can't read that. I need glasses. Gripplestone by The Rats, and then Tanya by Tintern Abbey. You are tuned to WCNI New London. Some of the material on this program may be offensive to some listeners. WCNI encourages listener discretion. Give me a call, 860-439-2850, 860-439-2850. Give me a call. Let me know if you're out there, and we're going to start off with the attack. Here is Strange House. Give me a call.

0: Detroit, and I hope you have a good time. Well, here we go. Tonight, well, let me tell you about tonight. Tonight, first of all, a group called The Cradle is going on. The Cradle, like, maybe you haven't heard them, but you're in for a big surprise. You'll have to listen to them closely because, well, you won't have to listen if you're far in the farthest away corner talking to some chick dealing some dope or something, you know. They'll draw you to the attention of themselves playing here on stage. Anyway, bow, you know. Okay. Anyway, okay. Let me see. I'll tell you, folks, you're in for a big surprise. Let's give a warm welcome to this group. It's called Cradle.
1: Thank you.
2: Thank you.

You are tuned into WCNI in London. We stop right there with the David. That was Mirrors of Wood. Before that was the Crimson Shadows with I Want You to Leave Me, followed by Cradle with Living Machine. She, before that, by the Collector's Mystery Trip by the Chesterfield Kings. And we started out with Rock Out, Whatever You Feel Like by Cactus and Strange House by The Attack. Some of the material on this program may be offensive to some listeners. WCNI encourages listener discretion. We're going to start the next set off right now with the Cocktail Preachers. Here is the Roswell Surf Report. 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
2: 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The Roswell Surf Report by The Cocktail Preachers. And we set it up with the David with Mirrors of Wood. You are tuned into WCNI. Some of the material on this program may be offensive to some listeners. 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We're going to start off with the Deviants. Here is Somewhere to Go. Give me a call.

You are tuned into WCNI New London. We just stopped right there with Sea of Words by the Future Primitives. And before that was Frog Lord with Samhain. Why they pronounce it Samhain, I don't know. Yeah, I'm sure there's a reason, but I've yet to figure it out. The Nancy and Mary music before that by Frank Zappa from Chunga's Revenge, Rock and Roll Necromancy by Sonus before that, and then Purple Wax by Fogbound, the El Caminos with Sumo Wrestler, and the Deviants with Somewhere to Go. Some of the material on this program may be offensive to some listeners. WCNI encourages listener discretion. Give me a call, 860-439-2850. You only have a little less than an hour. Give me a call. We're going to start right now. Here is Radar Eyes by the Flesh Tones. Give me a call.

0: 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The kids are still coming from out of town to the village, and they're singing. There's a nice guy singing the Pope smokes dope, and so, all the sort of songs in Washington Square. It was beautiful, you know what I mean?
1: 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The dope smokes Pope! The Pope smokes dope!

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5: We're going to stop there for a minute. That was The Haunted Hipster by the Fleshtones, followed by David Pia with The Pope Smokes Dope, and then Child in Time before that by Deep Purple, Live Deep Purple, Marijuana by The Fugs, and then Radar Eyes started off, and that was again by The Fuzztones. You are tuned to WCNI New London. Some of the material on this program may be offensive to some listeners. 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

That was Space Age by the Monks. A really interesting song. This is from their greatest hits from 1964 to 1965. And while I got everybody's attention for a moment, starting July 19th, I'll be switching Sundays and alternating shows with another person. So that means after July 12th, that'll be my last show until July 26th. That's when I'll be coming back on again. I'm back to switching Sundays. Looking forward to it. Need a little break. So I'm kind of looking forward to the 12th when that's fine.

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Yeah. 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
1: What are we gonna do first when we get there, Mom? 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
0: Sure.
1: What about canoeing? 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
1: How long does it take to get to the forest?
0: It's not that far, sweetie.
1: Are we there yet?
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ladies and gentlemen, I'm Leonard Dillon of the Ethiopians. Whenever time you want to listen to some good reggae music, tune in to WCNI, New London, Connecticut.

From the vantage point, Mafatu saw six war canoes drawn up on the beach. But what held the boy's eyes in awful trance were the figures, the eaters of men, cannibals. 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

0: I think I'm immune. It's easy to assume. 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
1: I think you get to like remember stuff from your past life, you just get to like carry on wisdom with you. And that's why some people are like just not that wise, because they haven't, they've only had this,
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0: Hey, Bob, when you're totally bored and have nothing to do, what do you really like?
1: I like tap dancing and tapioca pudding.
0: No, that's not right. Try again.
1: Oh, WCNI New London.
0: Oh, there we go.

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0: guess it's kind of hard to explain, but there just seems to be more to the person that listens to WCNI. It's really not just quite an attitude or a way of thinking. It's a way of being. It's a way of dreaming. It's a way of living. It's a way of loving.
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0: Albert Griffith from the Gladiators. You know, whenever I'm passing through New London, Connecticut, I always turn my radio to WCNI, New London. You know, if you want to hear some good reggae music, they will take you way back. Dreadlock free time is now. Stand up, fight for your rights.
1: 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Are you on another one?

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0: need you to do this. Like this, come on. Do you believe it? There's nothing better than love. Do you believe it? Doesn't matter what you have, who you know, how many cars, houses, or land. Ladies and gentlemen, ain't nothing better. The way you get that touch from that special one. Special embrace. Woo! Ain't nothing like it. Bring it down. Well, we're going to let our singers, our vocalists, express themselves a little bit. Miss Joan Colosso, you got to know a little bit about this love thing that we're talking about.
1: A little bit.
0: You know a little bit? I think you know a little bit.
1: I know a little bit.
0: Tell us about it.

John Colossal, y'all. I don't know, I'm convinced. How about you? She knows a little bit something about love, huh? Now this other girl, her last name is Love. She better know something. Miss Andre, Love, you know a little something about this love thing we talking about? Won't you tell us about it?

Now, if you really believe it, and this is on you, if you really believe it, why don't you sing it with us? Like, go something like this. Come on.

And good morning and welcome to WCNI New London. I'm Lenny Van, the Jazz Man. I'd like to welcome you to A Touch of Jazz. Hopefully we'll get your Monday morning off to a good start. Just be careful out there. It's going to be a little warm today. And we'll continue that way over the next few days. Hazy, hot, and humid. Make sure you hydrate. And keep it tuned right here at WCNI New London.

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Don't wear that. 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I've heard everything you tell yourself every time you felt different. And I want you to know that you can be vulnerable and powerful. 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
0: And also your friends here at WCNI New London. I'm going to ask you to keep it tuned right here. Thank you so much, Gus, for that shout out. Just got a text from him. And Gus is my jazz person, smooth jazz, every other week. And I thank Gus for sitting in every other week. Thank you, my brother. Thank each and every one of you for tuning in to A Touch of Jazz, getting your Monday mornings off to a great start. In the background, Kim.

And it's sounding good in here. Like to run back what we played during the course of this set. As always, started off with David Newman, a song that reflects the sound of the times that we live in. These are hard times, and they're getting even harder every day. David Newman and Ray Charles, Hard Times, the Jazz Man theme. From Foreplay, we heard 101 Eastbound. And from People Bryson, A Whole New World. Also from Kim, recorded live, Why Would You Stay? And from Dave Bradshaw, we heard a cut entitled Miles Away, taken from the CD by the same name. Man, this lady's name, I can't say her name correctly. Jean Junet, author, I can't say her last name, I'm not even going to try it. But anyway, she had a song by Stevie Wonder called Overjoy, taken from her CD entitled Love's in Need Today. And she really got that right. Love is in need, seriously, today. And then, of course, we went back to my man, the late Grover Washington Jr. And we heard a song entitled Let It Flow. From Boney James, we heard Stone Groove. And then we went to John Clemmer. And from John Clemmer, we heard Free Fall, Lover. And right now in the background, Dan Siegel, a song simply entitled Street Talk. Well, thank you so much for tuning in today for A Touch of Jazz. Let me continue smoothing out your day and getting you off to a good start here on A Touch of Jazz. Any comments or questions, feel free to give me a call, 860-439-2850 or 860-439-2851. That'll put you right in touch with yours truly. But I'm going to ask you to keep it tuned right here at WCNI.

And yes, love is in need today. The Jazz Man theme song, when I leave with that song. Yes, love is in need. But I'm not going off yet. I still have another 2 hours and about 8 minutes, but we'll still be here. I'm going to ask you to keep it tuned right here at WCNI New London. We're going to just let the music flow. I have some shows that I want to tell you about. And guess what? They're all free. I'll get that on for you also.

And you are in tune to WCNI New London with yours truly, Lenny Van, the Jazz Man. Run back what we heard. The Strings Queens. We heard a song entitled Love's in Need. And we know that the world is in need of love today. From a guy that was just down in Brantford, Connecticut last Thursday, Rob Zinn, we heard a song called Weekend Games featuring Paul Brown. Also from the Crusaders, went back a little bit on that one. Keep That Same Old Feeling. And from Paul Taylor, we heard Where I Want to Be, taken from his CD, It's a Brand New Day. And from my man Gerald Beasley in Philadelphia, we heard Broad Street, taken from his CD entitled Soul Control. And a voice that I love hearing, Layla Hathaway, we heard a song called Returning. And in the background, Brian Hughes, The Way It Is. I'd like to tell you about some upcoming concerts that will be coming our way shortly. I'm going to start off with this one first. The Greater Hartford Festival of Jazz, the 35th anniversary of the Greater Hartford Festival of Jazz, will be held on July 17th through July 19th at Bushnell Park in Hartford. Lineup on Friday is normally a Latin Day, Michael Corbello, also the Lost Tribe, Nelson Bello featuring Luis Quintero. I can't wait for that one. That's going to be certainly a good night in Hartford on the 17th. On Saturday the 18th, Derek Dreyer and David Foster and the Shabu All-Stars. Jesse J will also be there. Andrea Lisa and Rebecca Jade. Oh man, that's going to be a good line, great lineup. Also, the Greater Hartford Festival of Jazz All-Stars featuring Brian Simpson, Kim Waters, Jasmine Grant, and Reagan Whiteside. A great Saturday performance. And then throughout the weekend, they're going to have Art from the Heart, a dance and spoken performance throughout the weekend. And on Sunday, they go two more older jazz, but they still keep it upbeat with the Greater Hartford Jazz Generation Big Band and guest artists. Also, Hey Love Collective. Also on that day, Sunday, July 19th, I'm going to definitely be there again for Lamika Benjamin and Phoenix. She was supposed to be there last year, but got rained out, and I missed her. So I'm going to get to see her this year. I can't wait. Also, Carl Allen presents the Jazz Messengers. Music of the Messengers, of the Jazz Messengers, featuring Donald Harrison on saxophone, Bill Pierce on sax, Benny Green on piano, Alexander Caffey on bass, and Carl Allen on drums. The Greater Hartford Festival of Jazz. It is free and open to the public. Pack your lunch, pack your kids, take them out for a great day of music. Another great jazz festival. A contemporary jazz experience, the Brass City Jazz Festival, will be held on August 1st, 2026. This will be their 7th free Brass City Jazz Festival held in Waterbury, Connecticut at Library Park. Starting at 4 p.m., it will run through 10 p.m. Your lineup, Quentin
Gerard W. Have not had the opportunity to see Quentin, but I have listened to his music and his great music. Looking forward to seeing him. Guitarist Lameek will also be there. Never seen him either. Again, listen to his music. Great music. The Lau Taiza Band, featuring Elliot Yamin, will also be at the Brass City Jazz Festival. Also on lineup, Ellis Hamilton. And last but least, to close out the show, the Frost Duel. Again, that event, the Brass City Festival of Jazz, will be held Saturday, August 1st. It's their 7th free Brass City Jazz Festival at Library Park in Waterbury, Connecticut. As I just said, we heard a song from Rob Zinn during that last set. But coming up, the Bradford Jazz on the Green. The 2026 Bradford Jazz on the Green series runs from June 25th through August the 20th on the Town Green, featuring performances every Thursday at 6:30. This year is being held because of construction. It's not being held on the Town Green. It's being held right behind the Jazz, Town Green and Town Hall. It's on the backside, but it is still being held. If you go there and you don't know where to go because you're a little confused like I was last week, just look around. See which direction people are walking. And as you walk, you start hearing the music. And then follow the music. July 2nd in Brantford will be Greg Abete Quintet. They're older jazz segment, but really Greg is a good performer. It's good to sit back. It's a relaxing day of jazz on that Thursday. I'm thinking about going to that too. On July 9th, I will definitely be going to see Miss Jessie J, saxophonist. On July 16th, Miss Lindsay Webster will be coming to Brantford. And all of these concerts are free. So pack your kids and food. On July 23rd, Chris DeBino Quintet. And on July 30th, Khalil Kulumel Bell will be performing. On August 6th, Sean Nelson Jazz Orchestra. On August 13th, Phil Denny will be performing. And on August 20th, the Lau Taiza Band will be performing. So all of those Thursdays from July 2nd to August 20th, there will always be someone on the green in Brantford, Connecticut, behind the town hall every Thursday night, 6 to 8. For more information, you could just go to BrantfordJazz.com, and you'll see right there on their website the whole lineup again and the time frame. And this is a free event held in Brantford. Also, Music on the River, which is a Monday night festival held at 6 Main Street in East Haddam. It will be held on Monday evening starting at 6:30. It is a free event. Parking is free and available at the Good Speed parking lot
as well as across the bridge at Eagle's Landing. So they have a schedule of many people coming. I'm going to start off by telling you could just go to Music on the River, East Haddam, and that will pop up. It's going to start on July 13th. Have a group called On the Trail. July 20th, Yearn will be performing. July 27th, The Love Dogs. And on August 3rd, the U.S. Coast Guard Big Band. On August 10th, House of Hamel. And on August 17th, Caravan of Thieves. All these events are held on Monday night from 6:30 is the starting time, and it might run till 8 or 9. That is, excuse me, that is also a free event. Music on the River, East Haddam, Monday nights. And one more for you. On Saturday, July 11th, New London, Connecticut, Hygienic Art Park, the Folk Fest. This is a free event featuring the Connecticut Hope Collective, Goodnight Moonshine, The River Gods, Ryan Gore, and the Tender Fitters, Undercover Cameo. So this event will be held from, gates open at 3 p.m. Again, free all day at that event. All right, let's go right back into the music while I line up my public service. I need to do one more public service announcement, so I'm going to line that up and get that in too. Keep it tuned right here at WCNI New London. Get out to some of these free events while they're free.

0: And you are in tune to WCNI New London with yours truly, Lenny Van, the Jazz Man. I got to get my public service announcement on. I need to get one more this hour. I'm going to jump that in there, throw it in right now. But I want to get this message out. Last song we heard was by Rick Brown and Peter White. And the song was called Club Harlem. So I'm going to jump on in with my public service announcement so I can stay legal.
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And you are in tune to WCNI New London with yours truly, Lenny Van, the Jazz Man. We have another hour coming up, and we're going to do our best to keep the music flowing.

0: Let me run back the songs on that set. From Earl Clue, we heard April Love. And from Allison Williams and Marcus Johnson, we heard Holding Back the Years. From Just Doing What I Do. And from Gerald Albright, I love this song, If I Could Read Your Mind, taken from his G bonus version of the CD. Also from Norman Brown, we heard Brighter, My Light Shine. And from Jeff Lober, Don't Hold Back. Right now, in the background,
1: don't let the spin get you down.
0: I am not sure if
1: things
0: this is
1: are moving fast.
0: That's George Benson.

Ladies and gentlemen, we are now beginning our descent into paradise. It is currently a balmy 24 degrees Celsius in the new system, with the forecast of cool breezes and bright sunshine forever. 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

baby. I'm gonna tell you about your loving and your kissing and your hugging and your sweet turtle dove, pretty baby. I want to be satisfied till you play. Here comes the bride. Listen to me, baby, and I know me, maybe listen to my story. It's terrifically true. I want to find a way of telling that I really go for you. I hope you believe me, baby, because you certainly do. 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It moves me, moves me. How divine can one woman be? 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You got me goofy and gay. 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

going to send this one out to all the young folks under, well, let's say 20 and under. A song called God Bless the Child by Tyshawn.

And the Jazz Man would like to take this opportunity to thank you for tuning in to A Touch of Jazz this morning. Hopefully you'll get out and about today, enjoy the rest of your day, nice sunny day. Hopefully Dancing Alice will be up next. And DJ Gus will be on next Monday from 9 to noon. Also going to ask you to keep it right here at WCNI. Until next week, the Jazz Man wishes you peace and lots of love. Make sure you tell those that you love and those that you care about. Make sure you tell them that you love them and do it today, because tomorrow is not promised. Peace, y'all.

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5: And remember, no matter what it is that you are burning or sparking, even in the humidity, even though we have a little bit of rain, or depending on where you are, maybe a good amount of rain yesterday, last night, overnight, just please burn and spark things responsibly. Nope. We all love fire when we know it's happening and it's contained and controlled. So, don't disappoint Smokey Bear or me. And I am, by the way, Dancing Alice, one of your friends here at WCNI New London. But you know what? You already knew that. And you probably already knew that I started this set, as I start all of my sets, shows, with my theme song, Alice in Space. That's the Slambobian Circus of Dreams, and they will be in Meriden for the Meriden Twilight Concert Series. Thursday, July 23rd, 7 p.m., the Meriden Green. And then they will be actually at Falcon Ridge Folk Festival that weekend in Goshen. They'll be at Falcon Ridge on the 24th. And then they'll be at the Black Bear Americana Festival the whole weekend of August 15th and 16th. And that's in Harwinton, Connecticut. Those are officially their Connecticut shows. Nothing else in Connecticut for a while. But they will be in Washington Square Park in New York City in September. So I feel like taking a trip. That might be kind of a cool thing. And then they will be back in Connecticut in Newtown for Halloween. Excuse me. All right, and then we heard Revolution, Bob Marley, and the Wailers from Natty Dread. And our dose of dead today was a Yahtzee. Start off with U.S. Blues, because, you know, Friday's 4th of July, so had to do it. That was from actually just before the National Bicentennial Celebration. That was recorded today, June 29th, 1976, Chicago, Illinois. And then we jumped out to L.A. for Feel Like a Stranger, recorded today, 1980. And then to East Troy, Wisconsin, June 29th, 1986, for Dancing in the Street. June 29th, 1984, Cuyahoga Falls, Ohio, Hell in a Bucket, and wrapped it back up with that same show out in L.A., 1980, and Deal. Don't you let that deal go down. You know, if you know, you know. Okay, today is June 29th. I can't believe it's the end of June already. Craziness. But it is. It is June 29th. There are 185 days remaining in this year. We're in the second quarter, and we're having a full moon. We got 85 days till August, so plenty of summer left. Today is the Feast of St. Peter and Paul. Today is Please Take My Children to Work Day, which kind of sounds like take my children to work so I can have a day off, but, you know, I don't know. Maybe not. That'd be pretty funny. And it is also National Almond Butter Crunch Day. And it is World Industrial Design Day. So shout out to my wonderful husband who spends a lot of time designing things for industry. And it is International Mud Day. And I gotta tell you, I just love me some mud. I got mud all over my Jeep right now as we speak. So in honor of mud, because I love me some mud, let's do a little set about mud. We're going to kick it off with Pimps of Joy Time featuring Ivan Neville.
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0: What's happening, everybody? This is Mummy Cass from Here Come the Mummies, and you're listening to WCNI New London, baby, hanging out with Dancing Alice. Go give her a big hug.
1: Alrighty, and, alright, let's see. We, had a longer set than I had anticipated about mud, because, well, I really like mud. And today is International Mud Day or something. What'd I say? I don't remember. I don't know. International Mud Day. Yes, it is. And I am all about a day to celebrate mud. And so we heard, in celebration of mud, Mud, featuring Ivan Neville. That was the Pimps of Joy Time. Seasick Steve with Toes in the Mud. Leftover Salmon with Let's Party. Mud Season from Let's Party About It. And Trigger Hippie from their first release, the self-titled one, way back a decade or so ago, with Tennessee Mud. Alright. And now we can get into the trivia a little bit. Today in 1652, Massachusetts declared itself an independent commonwealth. So not technically a state, but like I said, an independent commonwealth. Their constitution states, the body politic is formed by a voluntary association of individuals. It is a social compact by which the whole people covenant with each citizen and each citizen with the whole people shall be governed by certain laws for the common good. I support the common good. And here's a tune from Delfeo Marsalis. Much like the Nevilles, that's just a family dynasty of musicians. And this tune is from their CD, Make America Great Again. And this is Fanfare for the Common Man.

Did you know that 9 out of 10 Americans are sick of the divisions in our country? But there's one small step we can take to remember that we're still connected. All over America, strangers with different political views are coming together to talk about their lives, not politics, and discovering they actually have a lot in common. Because even if we don't see

All right, that last tune there was a Government Mule Broke Down on the Brazos, which, for those of you who don't know, is a river in Texas. And today, in 1899, it flooded so badly that it became 12 miles wide. I don't normally talk about, you know, weather catastrophes and disasters and sad stuff, but... you know, there's not a lot of trivial tidbits with Brazos in the name, and I really like that tune. So that is the sax version, broke down on the Brazos. The studio version doesn't have a saxophone. And before that, a couple tunes for with common in the name, because the Commonwealth of Massachusetts established today in 1652. So we heard Fanfare for the Common Man. That was Delfeo Marsalis and the Uptown Jazz Orchestra. The Weight Band with Common Man and Walter Trout with Common Ground. And all of that brings us right up to the halfway point of this show. And those of you who listen regularly, y'all know what's coming next. So take a deep breath in. Exhale slowly, make some space in your brain, and we are going to put some knowledge in there.

0: Okay, children, let's take our seats. We have a lot to learn today.
1: I'm Dr. Anthony Lizowitz, and this is Climate Connections. Cows poop a lot. On large dairy farms, dealing with all that waste can be a challenge. Some farmers pile it into pits, where it emits climate-warming methane as it breaks down. But on other farms, cow poop is being turned into energy instead. A biodigester, or anaerobic digester, is a tank or covered lagoon where microorganisms break down organic waste in an oxygen-free environment.
2: It can be manure from animal agriculture. It can be food waste.
1: Jessica Niekraus consults on biodigester projects and co-founded the Wisconsin Biomass Energy Coalition. She explains that when waste breaks down in a biodigester, it produces methane and carbon dioxide, which are captured. This biogas can then be turned into vehicle fuel or used in generators or boilers, or it can be refined and used in place of conventional natural gas. And the biodigestion process leaves behind a nutrient-rich material called digestate that can be used as fertilizer on farm fields.
2: It comes back with fewer pathogens, reduced odor.
1: So biodigesters provide farmers with products they can use or sell while reducing the climate pollution caused by all that poop. Climate Connections is produced by the Yale Center for Environmental Communication. 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
3: Welcome to the Laughing Gas Ball on this Moment of Science. In our modern world of scientific studies involving human beings, from the large-scale drug testing common in end-stage pharmaceutical development to annual survey data collected by sociologists, rarely do we see scientists experiment on themselves. In centuries past, however, it was not so uncommon to see scientists treating themselves like guinea pigs, and moreover, some crucial scientific discoveries were made by scientists who did so. One such scientific product of self-experimentation was the discovery of the anesthetic benefits of nitrous oxide, made in 1799 by the British chemist Humphrey Davy. Investigating the medical benefits of inhaled gases, Davy performed extensive experiments on himself, inhaling a variety of lethal doses from carbon monoxide to carbonic acid, before stumbling onto nitrous oxide, nearly killing himself in the process. Davy never actually made the leap to considering it as an anesthetic for surgical procedures as it's used extensively today. This was made some 40 years after his discovery, but his investigation laid groundwork for its incorporation into modern medicine. With little public money in research, scientists in Davy's time were often wealthy socialites, polar opposite in character to today's common stereotype of the scientist as cloistered in a lab. When Davy discovered the pleasant effects of nitrous oxide, he did what a socialite would do with such a discovery. He began sharing it with his buddies and holding huffing parties that remained popular in Britain for years after his initial discovery. This Moment of Science comes from Indiana University. There are hundreds more Moments of Science on our website at amomentofscience.org, where you can also view videos and sign up for podcasts. I'm Don Glass.

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3: It's such a good feeling to know you're alive. It's such a happy feeling. You're growing inside, and when you wake up ready to say, I think I'll make a snappy new day. It's such a good feeling, a very good feeling, the feeling you know that we're friends. You know, you can always help to make each day a special day by just your being yourself. You grow in your own way. Everyone does. That's one reason each one of us is different and special. And people can like us exactly as we are.

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1: All right, everybody. I hope you learned something, because you don't want your head to turn to mush, especially in this kind of heat. And that's what happens when you don't learn. Your brain just turns to mush right there, right in your skull cavity. Okay, let's jump back into the trivia. Today, in 1928, in San Francisco, California, an ice skating rink that could be converted into an entertainment venue, originally for opera and boxing, was built at a cost of $1 million. That's $1,000,1928. And that venue was called the Winterland Ballroom and has now become iconic in as part of rock and roll history because so many famous artists have done shows there. So I'm going to play a couple tunes with winter in the title, and I'm going to kick it off with this one because honestly I just really love this song. And

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1: All right, everybody. Let's see. What did... Winter. That's where I left you. Steve Miller Band, Wintertime. It's a classic. It's an oldie but a goodie. And then, because, you know, we were talking about Winterland, so I figured I'd play some classic, iconic bands. I am 99% sure that Steve Miller played Winterland at some point. So we heard Steve Miller, Wintertime. We heard Neil Young from Homegrown with Winter Long. And we heard the Rolling Stones with Winter. That is from the re-release of Goat's Head Soup. Came out in 2020, and then we kind of jumped subjects, but we stuck with the classic rock and had a little Jimmy doing Highway Child. That's off of War Heroes, and I played that because today, today in 1953, the Federal Highway Act was authorized. And that authorized the construction of 42,500 miles of freeway from coast to coast. From one free coast to the other. Let's keep them free. So, I got some highway songs for you. Yeah, pretty sure y'all saw that coming, didn't you? 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I'm going to keep it going with a cover of another classic.

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All right, we are in a set of highway songs. Kicked it off with the Tedeschi Trucks Band, Key to the Highway, off of Layla Revisited. And then Bob Dylan and the band, Highway 61 Revisited. That was recorded live at Madison Square Garden, January 31st, 1974. And then Tom Petty and the Heartbreakers with US 41. And that last tune was local artist John Freese with the US 50. And John Freese is going to be part of the New London Folk Festival taking place at the Hygienic Art Park on July 11th. That's a Saturday. It is being billed as two live music stations, one folkin' great time. Other artists, in addition to John Freese, Connecticut Hope Collective, Goodnight Moonshine, The River Gods, Brian Gore and the Tender Fritters, Undercover Cameo, Sarah Mack, Lauren Agnelli, American Elm, Mike Ayula, Hugh Birdsall, Anne-Marie Menta, Bruce Thorndike, Frank Critelli and Steve Elsie. It starts at 3. It's part of Celebrate New London, and it's

free. That's July 11th, Hygienic Art Park. And coming to Tunes on the Dunes in Westerly. If you're not familiar, Westerly has summer concerts right on the beach. So they do Monday night jams and Blues on the Beach Wednesdays. And the whole thing kicks off next week. Monday night jams start next Monday, and Blues on the Beach starts next Wednesday. And I'm going to be honest, I don't know most of the bands playing on the Monday night jams, but I do know the Blues on the Beach, starting July 8th, Swingin' Blues from Texas, featuring Johnny Nicholas with special guest Greg Piccolo. July 15th is Duke Robillard, and July 22nd is this guy, Al Copley. And here he is with Standin' by the Highway.

All right, that wraps up our set of highway songs. And we ended it with Oteil Burridge, Nick Johnson, Steve Comic, John Morgan Kimmick, and Dwayne Trucks doing Superhighway. That is off of Highway Butterfly, the songs of Neil Casal. Before that, Al Copley, Standing by the Highway, John Freeze, US 50, which, you know, is a highway. Both of those folks coming around locally. Al Copley's going to be Tunes on the Dunes in Westerly. John Freeze is going to be part of the New London Folk Fest. And that's all we got for the highway stuff. And all of that because today in 1953, the Federal Highway Act was authorized. And we're going to jump ahead. I got to say that, you know, the... trivia for today was less exciting than most. Today in 1957, forces in Iran, military and police forces, closed all of the dance halls and began to prosecute the owners because laws had just been passed that ruled rock and roll dancing as, quote, harmful to health. And those rules stayed in place until the 1990s, and I think they're back. And here is the Sheepdogs with Bad for Your Health. And I'm saying it. I'm saying it out loud. Dancing is never bad for your health. It's actually good for you. It's good for your heart. It's good for your circulation. It makes you feel good. Dancing is always, always good for your health. Don't let them fool you. No matter who they are. This is not Footloose all up in here. We like to dance.

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1: 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Find more ways to fight back at stopmicromonsters.org.

0: All right, that was Judith Hill with Americana. And if you have never had the opportunity, if you've never seen Judith Hill in person, probably a lot of you don't even know who Judith Hill is, but I'm going to tell you this, if you get the opportunity to see her live, do it. She's an amazing live artist. That was Americana, you know, in honor of the upcoming holiday. And before that, Pick Up the Phone by the Greyhounds and June Apple by Mudcrutch. And I played those two because today in 2007, Apple released the iPhone, the very first smartphone technology, which kind of essentially changed really the way we do everything, pretty much. And before that, Smokin' Joe Kubek and Benoit King with Healthy Mama and the Sheepdogs with Bad for Your Health. And that wraps it up for me, y'all. So until next week, be safe, be happy, and above all else, be kind to yourselves, to each other, and to the environment. If you're celebrating with fireworks, please be mindful of folks who are super sensitive to those kinds of noise and lights, and that includes the four-legged ones. And no matter what it is you're doing, keep it tuned to WCNI New London, because Basilia's up next with the Dead Metal Time Machine, and you are gonna need a helmet.
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11: Great jumping catfish! 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
12: Boo!
13: Boo!
12: That was the worst thing I ever heard.
13: It was terrible.
12: Horrendous.
13: Well, it wasn't that bad.
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13: Well, there are parts of it I liked.
12: Yeah, I liked a lot of it.
13: Yeah, it was good.
12: It was great.
13: It's wonderful.
12: Oh, bravo.
13: More.
12: More.
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0: to make the best out of a bad situation. I don't need to hear crap from a bunch of hippie freaks living in denial. Screw you guys. I'm going home.
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2: 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I have no idea what I'm doing right now, but you're listening to WCNI New London. Yeah, you are.
3: 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Dancin' Alice and her show Random Acts of Kindness just ended. But don't fear, you can catch her every Monday from 12 p.m. to 3 p.m. My name is Basilia, and I will be your pilot on the Dead Metal Time Machine as we embark to the year of 1978. We will hear some tunes from Eric Clapton, Rainbow, Midnight Oil, just to name a few. We'll definitely hear some deep cuts and some popular tunes from that year. So buckle up, folks, because where we're going, we don't need...

All right, folks, that was Werewolves of London by Warren Zevon. And here we are. It's time for a couple of messages and then back to the tunes of 1978. So this message is about the Connecticut Department of Public Health. 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And that message is sponsored by Connecticut Department of Public Health. 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And that message is sponsored by the Federal Trade Commission. All right, folks. So we're on the Dead Metal Time Machine. We're traveling back to the year of 1978. If you have a song you want to hear from that year, our number is 860-439-2850. That's 860-439-2850. Up next, we have a song by the band Jefferson Starship.

That was Love Too Good by Jefferson Starship. So we're going to take a quick trip on the Dead Metal Time Machine for a second back to the year of 1970 to hear a song request from Linda of Norwich, Connecticut. She requested a song from the band Hot Tuna. The song's called Keep Your Lamps Trimmed and Burning.

off their third studio album. That song was called Heaven Tonight by Cheap Trick, and actually that album is also called Heaven Tonight. And you are listening to WCNI New London 90.9 FM. And here we are. Our first set is over. That flew by really quick. So let's do a quick recap of what we've been listening to. Again, that song was Heaven Tonight by Cheap Trick. Before that, we heard a song by Rainbow called The Shed. And that album had Ronnie James Dio as the singer. And it's a really good album. It's called Long Live Rock and Roll. If you ever get a chance, check out that album. And before that, we took a pit stop real quick to the year of 1970 to hear a song request from Linda of Norwich, Connecticut. She requested a song by the band Hot Tuna. The song was called Keep Your Lamps Trimmed and Burning. Then we went back to the year of 78. We heard Love Too Good by Jefferson Starship. Then we heard a classic song by Warren Zevon, Werewolves of London. Prior to that, we heard a song from Jethro Tull. The song was called Heavy Horses. Then we heard a song by April Wine. The song was called Silver Dollar. And then we started the first set off with two Van Halen songs. The one song we heard was Little Dreamer, and then I started the first set off with Atomic Punk. Again, you're listening to WCNI New London. So up next, we got some Tom Petty and the Heartbreakers.

All right, that song was There's No Way Outta Here by David Gilmour. So I got another song request for you folks. We're going to travel back a little bit to 1969. I had a caller. His name is Fritz. The song obviously didn't come out in 78, but he said he listened to the band, the Steve Miller Band, a lot in 1978. So this is why we're going to hear this song. This song is called Space Cowboy.

That song was I'll Make Love to You Anytime by Eric Clapton off of his Backless album. So I got a quick couple of messages, some important messages, and then back to the tunes of 1978. 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Call 911 right away about signs of a stroke, which may include sudden numbness or weakness of the body, especially on one side, vision changes in one or both eyes or trouble swallowing, severe headache with an unknown cause, problems with dizziness, walking or balance, confusion, trouble speaking or understanding others. Think fast. 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And then that message is sponsored by us at WCNI, New London, 90.9 FM. So up next, we got a couple of Grateful Dead tunes off of their Shakedown Street

You are listening to WCNI New London. And we just took a 9-minute, 35-second journey. And it was brought to you by the band Rush. That song was called La Villa Stragiato, an exercise in self-indulgence. And here we are. Another hour has flown by. So let's do a quick recap of what we've been listening to. Most of the songs are from 1978. So prior to Rush, we heard a song by the band Wishbone Ash, Stand and Deliver, off of their No Smoke Without Fire album. Then we heard from Whitesnake, which they debuted this year. The song that was played was The Time is Right for Love. Then we heard from Midnight Oil. Song was called Head Over Heels. They also debuted this year as well. Then we heard a quick instrumental song by Susie and the Banshees, another band that debuted this year. The song was called Pure, and the album that debuted was called The Scream. Then we heard a couple from the Grateful Dead off their Shakedown Street album. We heard If I Had the World to Give, and then we heard Shakedown Street. Prior to that, we heard Eric Clapton, I'll Make Love to You Anytime. Then we heard David Gilmour, Raise My Rent, off of his debut solo album. Then we had a request by Fritz. During this year of 78, him and his buddies listened to a lot of the Steve Miller Band, though the song did not come out that year. I feel like it kind of qualified. So the song we heard was Space Cowboy. It was off the album Brave New World. That album was released in 1969, which is a great year for rock and roll. And then we heard another David Gilmour song, There's No Way Out of Here, off the same debut solo album. I played two songs because you need to check out that album, because every song was amazing when I was listening to it. Then we started the second set off with some Tom Petty and Heartbreakers, I Need to Know. So up next, folks, we have some Styx. I got two Styx songs coming at you. This one is a well-known song that came out this year, and then we're going to hear a deep cut.

All right. I got another song request for you fine folks out there taking a ride with me on the Dead Metal Time Machine. The song goes out to Brian, who resides in Gales Ferry, Connecticut. The song is off the album, The Closing of Winter Wonderland. If you're not sure what band I'm referring to, it's The Grateful Dead, and the song is called Ramble on Rose.

That was Hole in My Life by The Police. Got a few messages for you guys, and then back to tunes, or 98% of the tunes from 1978. 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Okay, so up next, we're going to hear a song by Bob Marley and the Wailers.

the room.

All right, that was Respectable by the Rolling Stones off of their Some Girls album. And wow, here we are. The end of the third set. I got one last song for you guys. It's actually a request. So let's quickly do a recap of what we heard while we were taking a ride on the Dead Metal Time Machine to the year of 1978. Prior to the Rolling Stones, we heard Little Feat. The song was called Feats, Don't Fail Me Now. Then we heard Bob Marley and the Wailers, Concrete Jungle. Both those two songs were live. Those two albums were live albums. Then we heard from The Police, which debuted this year. The song we heard was Hole in My Life. Then we heard a song that was a request by Brian from Gales Ferry, Connecticut. The song was called Ramble on Rose. The band is The Grateful Dead. The album is called The Closing of Winterland, also live. Then we heard from Alan Parsons' project, In the Lap of the Gods, an instrumental song. Then we heard from Molly Hatchett, The Price You Pay. We heard from Yes, Don't Kill the Whale. And then we started the third set off with two songs by Styx, a deep cut, Queen of Spades, and a song that was very popular this year, Renegade. So the last song I'm going to leave you guys off is called Search and Destroy. The song was requested by Groon. He's from Norwich, Connecticut. The artist is Iggy and the Stooges. This song was off the album Raw Power. Came out in 1973. Enjoy.

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0: 15, 14,
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0: You wanted to see me?
1: Yes, please, have a seat. So here's the thing. When this company brought you on, we took a chance on you. You didn't have that 4-year college degree we typically look for.
0: Right.
1: But we gave you a shot anyway. 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
0: Thanks.
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0: You're serious?
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